0: talk my massive, yeah. 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Yeah. I'm rolling.
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2: All right, I'm going to call my colleague from another radio station and see if he's available so we can hear his top five. Okay, that's an interesting ringtone. Please answer the phone. Hello?
3: Hey, what's up?
2: Yeah, I'm good. Can you hear me?
3: Yeah,
2: I'm good. What's popping?
3: I'm all right.
2: You at work? Okay, so quick one. I wanted to pick your brain about something preparing for my show for later. So I just wanted to know your top five songs you're listening to right now. Like your top Afrobeat songs that you're listening to right now. I have a pen on paper, so you can just give me the songs and then I'll write them down.
3: Yeah, that's my top five.
2: Yeah, your top Afrobeat songs right now, top five that you would recommend or listen to.
3: Okay, you could put that on number two.
2: What? Wait. Number. Let's start from number five. Who would you put at number five?
3: Number five, currently, I'll put Young John,
2: Dead Rock. Okay, and number four?
3: And for number four, we'll go with Chanel by Black Gold.
2: Ooh, that's a good one. Number three.
3: Number three, I'll go with Thames and Dave.
2: Thames and Dave, yeah. Ooh, I love that song. What's the title of the song again?
3: Rain Dance.
2: Rain Dance, yeah, okay. And number two?
3: And at number two, I'll go for
2: Ivra Star. Ivra Star. That's the baby? Is that the song you're going with?
3: Yeah, that one.
2: Ooh, okay. And number one, who would you pick at number one?
3: Definitely
2: Ashake. I know. He's doing great, though. Thanks, B. I appreciate you.
3: All right,
2: later.
3: All right, sure.
2: You know, the funny thing about this is when they realize that I'm actually just doing this live on air, they're probably going to be mad at me. But that's the fun about pranking your friends, right? I'll be right back after the music break.

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3: Ah oui, bonjour à vous tous. Je voulais te dire quelque chose, tu sais quoi? Tu me manques vraiment. Bienvenue dans votre émission préférée. And this is the part of the show where I introduce you to Afrobeats French. And if you're new here, just pull up your Shazam and you can thank me later to my OGs. I want to know what is your favorite Afrobeats French song right now. 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
3: All right, so I'ma call DJ High Rate 7 to hear his top 5 Afrobeat songs now. Let's hope that he can have it at the top of his head. Hopefully he answers the phone. Please answer your phone. If you don't answer, Hi, Red.
4: Hello.
3: Hey.
4: Yeah.
3: So you have it ready, like your top 5 Afrobeat songs right now. You remember I tried to call you earlier and you said you don't have it. Do you have it ready now?
4: Yeah.
3: Like I want like from number 5 to number 1. Can you give me that?
4: Okay. All right. Okay. So should I start afresh?
3: Yeah, from number 5. What is at your number 5, please?
4: Okay, number 5.
3: Yeah.
4: Danny X. T-A-T-A-T-A.
3: Okay. Yeah, no problem. That's number 5. Number 4?
4: Okay. Then number 4, we have, Dancing.
3: Yeah. What's the title of the song?
4: Why did this start to just...
3: No problem. Let's move on. Number 3. What's your number 3?
4: Okay. Number 3. Big Tony.
3: Slick. Okay. Okay. Number 4. Number 2?
4: Number 2. Give a Rema.
3: Yeah.
4: Rema T.
3: What's the title?
4: Rema.
3: Oh, okay.
4: T.
3: All right. And number 1. What's your number 1?
4: Ariana Star, Heaven Baby.
3: Can I ask you an honest question, bro? How are you a DJ and you cannot just like at the top of your head like give me your top 5?
4: You don't understand what I'm saying. You understand? So when you talk about top 5 songs, I cannot
3: Afrobeat songs.
4: I cannot just start giving you a song that just like that. But you know, sometimes you know when it comes to music, you need to check out some things. I cannot just give you a song, anyhow song, because you request for number 5. When you count a top song, it has to be a song that is good.
3: Okay.
4: Just anyhow song.
3: You know what I'm gonna say to you. So, I think the village people are after you, but hold on. Listen, I'm gonna be right back. Right, I'll call you later.
4: All right, okay, that's fine.
3: Okay, cool. This is why I love calling people on the air on the wear, because they just be saying some stuff like. All right, you're listening to Afro Pulse with me, a girl of the hottest music show on the radio.
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Coming up next, DJ Hyrich 7 with Supersonic Praise. I'm your girl, LaBelle. Have a vibes morning, and I'll see you same time next week. Don't drink and drive this weekend, okay? Bye.

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looks quite a bit. 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Jacanagin do an on

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0: 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Spicy. Sprinkled with assorted and rishi-rishi.
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0: 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Everybody will hear us now.
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You're hanging out with the Ravisher Ravina alongside DJ Chella. And yes, we're here at 5 p.m. We've got great music, always. All the gist that, you know, you must have missed while scrolling. It's pretty hot outside, but hey, we're going to cool the vibes in here, okay? Wherever you are, please drink some water and stay hydrated, all right? I got my eyes on you, I see the down, so I could give you all my money, give you happy, I'm so fun. Yeah, me, it's your body on me. At 3 p.m., we're getting into all the trending stories, celebrity gist. And at 4, we've got your news update. 4:30, we had everything happening in sports. So wherever you're listening from, get comfortable. This Thursday is about to be a great one. Stay for the night, Vibes Cartel and Wizkid. Don't go anywhere. I'll be right back.

0: like, Kiss Daniel right there with So Far. Well, Kiss Daniel fans, don't forget, he's going to be at the Mashuna Biola National Stadium on the 30th of December in Abuja. So get your tickets right now. Right. 2:32 p.m. If you're just tuning in, welcome to the show. You're on the Vibes and Drive with the Ravishing Ravina and DJ Cello.
1: You're locked into the pulse of the city. DJ Cheller is taking over your airwaves on Vibes 94.5. We're turning the volume up and the stress down. Don't touch that dial. The baddest vibes in the game starts right now.
2: 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DJ Cheller. Cheller. Cheller.
0: Cheller. Cheller. That's right. And go follow DJ Cheller right now at DJ C-H-E-L-A-R. She's great at what she does. She deserves a follow. Go follow her right now. Congratulations to John Boyega. He has just become a father. He revealed he met his wife, Tay Hackard, who he secretly married like 2 years ago, and now he's expecting a child.
3: I don't need any kind of body more.
0: Congratulations to Zendaya. She's now set to star in a new A24-side film from Ex Machina and Civil War director Alex Garland. Also, Lil Baby fans, okay, gather around, okay? He's coming to Nigeria in December. Now, he's been announced as the first headliner for the Flytime Coca-Cola Rhythm and Flow concert. More information is set to come, but the fact that it's been confirmed, go break your piggy bank right now. On a random turn of event, the Tinder swindler was, if you guys remember correctly, he was accused of defrauding women out of millions. I think he even aired on Netflix. But he literally just launched a dating app with a stricter identity verification to protect women from scammers. What are the odds of that? Dwayne Kevin D. Davis, on the other hand, has been sentenced to 40 years to life in prison for orchestrating the murder of Tupac. I would say congratulations to Tyler, the Creator, also. He's taking over FC Barcelona's jersey for the El Clasico against Real Madrid on October 25. His golf logo will appear on the team's jersey. It's going to replace Spotify's logo. And the collaboration includes a golf wearing clothing collection, a Tyler director short film, and an 1899 limited edition jersey. Let's go straight back and do some great music. Don't go anywhere. I'll be right back.

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3: DJ Chella.

Mike Banta right there by Shay Vibes. If you love him, he's going to be at the Majura Viola Stadium, National Stadium, on the 30th of September in Abuja. So, yeah, definitely get your tickets. 2:50 p.m., you're starting out with the Ravish Ravina. I've got DJ Chella on the wheels of steel. ASAP Rocky has just announced his new single, Shroom Cloud, is dropping this Friday. And, you know, he's kind of in anticipation for disc 2 of his album, Don't Be Dumb. He also revealed that this feature would, it would have tracks from different artists. He mentioned Babushka Bai, Graham and Short Aired. Alongside previously released songs featured in films, commercials, and video games, Revamp put, you know, some new verses. And obviously, previously unheard music, like he mentioned. Apparently, Netflix is laying off around 1,000 employees, representing 6% of its workforce. Now, this is the streamer's biggest layoff to date. Most of the layoffs will affect workers in Netflix products, technology, legal, and HR teams. Netflix has also just acquired exclusive broadcasting rights for the 2030 FIFA World Cup in Spain and Andorra. This is a major step in streaming platforms' expansion into live sports. Meta says it has removed more than 3.7 million accounts, pages, and groups from Facebook and Instagram. Apparently, this is a joint operation targeting scam networks operating in West Africa. The company said the operation involved 14 other technology companies, law enforcement agencies from 10 countries, leading to identification of more than 30 suspected scam centers. Let's get back to some great music. Don't go anywhere.

Whip. Lang and Whip. Lang and Whip. Lang and Whip. Lang and Whip. Lang and Whip. Lang and Whip. Lang and Whip. Lang and Whip. Lang and Whip. Lang and Whip. Lang and Whip. Lang and Whip. Lang and Whip. Lang and Whip. Lang and Whip. Lang and Whip. Lang and Whip. Lang and Whip. Lang and Whip. Lang and Whip. Lang and Whip. Lang and Whip. Lang and Whip. Lang and Whip. Lang and Whip. Lang and Whip. Lang and Whip. Lang and Whip. Lang and Whip. Lang and Whip. Lang and Whip. Lang and Whip. Lang and Whip. Lang and Whip. Lang and Whip. Lang and Whip. Lang and Whip. Lang and Whip. Lang and Whip. Lang and Whip. Lang and Whip. Lang and Whip. Lang and Whip. Lang and Whip. Lang and Whip. Lang and Whip. Lang and Whip. Lang and Whip.

local government right there, Ayo Bliss and The Suspect. Before then, it was King Lou next to EBK with Get Up Dance. 3:05 p.m. You're still with the Ravish and Ravina on the Vibes and Drive. Nollywood actor Uzo Arukwe is holding, literally looking at marriage in a way that I didn't think it was going to be looking at it though, but I would say it's a different angle. Now, according to him, he said women are doing the heavy lifting in marriage. He said he's never been a big advocate for marriage. He also argued that women often make more sacrifices, you know, from carrying and birthing children to taking care of the household to taking their husband's name. According to him, society also kind of puts unnecessary pressure on people to get married at a certain age. He also recalled how he thought, you know, when he turned 21, he was going to get 25, actually, that he was going to get married. But okay, that didn't happen. He also revealed that he has met women who genuinely do not want children, pointing out that, you know, motherhood is kind of not everybody's thing. That's what honest to me is, making valid points. But he is also catching strays online because a lot of people are calling him out on this one.

There's been some separation rumors between Tu Baba and his new wife, Senator Natasha. Apparently, she introduced herself at the Edo House of Assembly as a Senator Irobosa Osaworo, literally removing Idibia from her name. They've also not been photographed publicly for a while now, so there might be fire on that mountain. Sam shared some interesting personal music picks in 7 questions. She mentioned that her dream collaborator would be Sade, and her favorite album of all time is Frank Ocean's Nostalgia Ultra. Me too, girl. Me too. Sexy Gear, Dizels, and Blue Ray Bar. Don't go anywhere.

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like Booker. How your rasp can Cuba? I went school with Muhammad Abdullah. I know about Hapsi like Abu Nas, but he's not ill about shout out Hoya. Lord forgive us as I'm a sinner. Repent and pray you accept us sooner. 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I love man, but I don't trust man fully. I see through them and I don't feel threatened. 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It don't feel real when I say free mookie. I'll be 60 when my broski lands. We don't take bad up, we don't get bullied. They're

24 hours. Right there by Oster. Before then, I played you As We Get High, Bees and Honey, Amule, and Egyptian. If you're just tuning in, welcome to the show. You're on the Vibes and Drive of the Ravishing Ravina. Time check is 3:32 p.m.

0: Now, if you love discovering new experiences, you know, keeping up with great style, enjoying live entertainment, shopping, you know, having a good time with your people, Leadway Lifestyle Fair is one weekend that you don't want to miss, guys. If you don't know, I am here to tell you, so listen up. Leadway Lifestyle Fair is back, and this is their second edition. They're bringing together some of the biggest brands, businesses, and experiences that make Nigeria lifestyle what it is right now. It's happening on the 24th and 25th of October at System Specs on Nero Victoria Island. And if you don't know what it's about good finds, you know, good experiences. You get to, you know, go to this fair and literally anything you want is there. Good company. You know, brands that will be present there are literally brands that have been doing this for years. And they cannot wait to showcase, you know, what their businesses are all about. So, I mean, we have some guests in the studio that I want them to actually talk about their businesses. Well, let's get to meet our guests. We have about three of them, which is unusual. We always have two at a time. So I'm making an exception for you guys. Joining us in the studio, Akomoledoluwase Michael. That's you. Hi.
1: Hi, everyone. This is Akomoledoluwase.
0: How are you, Michael? We also have Aderonke Adelanwa. And hi, Aderonke.
2: Hi, everyone.
0: Shukrib. Oh, my God. Come closer so I can hear you properly. Hi.
2: Hi, everyone.
0: It's good to have you here.
2: Aderonke or Shukrib.
0: Good, good. Aderonke. We also have Lillian here, or Haka, if I'm correct. Am I pronouncing that correctly?
3: Yes, you are. Hi, everyone. This is Lillian.
0: Hi, Lillian. How are you?
3: I'm beautiful. Thank you.
0: It's good to have you guys here. I'm pretty excited. You know, we're talking business and I like money. So let's get into it. Let's start with that introduction about your business and what inspired you guys to start the businesses. We're going to start from you, Lillian.
3: Okay. First of all, thank you for inviting me.
0: You're welcome. Okay, so, thank you for being here.
3: Thank you. Okay. So for Lil Beauty, personally, I lost my business shortly after COVID.
0: Oh, wow. That's sad. I'm so sorry about that.
3: It's okay. I mean, but before then, I used to have like a 9-to-5 job.
0: Okay.
3: And also had a hair business aside as a side hustle. Mm. But then having to do a business where you don't have capital, you just have to work with your savings and all of that.
0: Tell me about it.
3: It wasn't something.
0: How are you surviving?
3: Well, we'll keep pushing one day at a time. So anyway, eventually I dropped the hair business and still in the line of beauty, and decided to switch into makeup products.
0: So that's what you're currently doing right now.
3: Yes. And
0: do you have your own makeup brand or you just resell, wholesale?
3: No, we have our brand. Lil Beauty is a brand on
0: its
3: own.
0: That's beautiful.
3: Yeah, so we offer products ranging from lip glosses, lip oils, eye products,
0: nice,
3: face products, and
0: I hope you guys graduate to foundation soon, because you know, the dark girlies, we need our local business people to get it into the skincare beauty, to be honest, because they will formulate the best. You're in the weather, you're in the community, you know what works. So I'm really, you know, excited about that. Let's hear from you.
1: Yeah. Hi, everyone. This is Adisa from Oluwase from Fitila. Fitila is a lifestyle candle brand. So we do scented candles, reed diffusers, room spray, linen spray, and the lights.
0: I like the name of the brand. You know, Fitila means light in Yoruba. For you guys that do not know that, so that's actually a very good name. So how long have you guys, you know, been in production?
1: I would say operationally now we've been 5 years in business. Fitila started as a hobby during COVID.
0: Oh.
1: So it's one of those
0: I like how everybody found, you know, their calling COVID.
1: During COVID I was doing lemongrass small chunks.
0: Oh, wow.
1: But also, like, I love scents generally.
0: Yeah.
1: And I love working around scents. Wow. And I just started it recreationally during COVID.
0: Mm.
1: And it became something that transitioned into a main gig and a main source of income for me.
0: That's beautiful.
1: So it has also evolved from just candles to now reed diffusers, linen spray, scent machine. So we now do even scenting of events. Any kind of event that
0: you know, bringing up this business is, you know, clearly you started small. You started from somewhere. What would you say are the challenges that you've had to navigate to now build it to where it is right now?
1: I would say the consistency of finding very good raw materials and fluctuation in prices. I mean,
0: that part.
1: When I started Fitila, with 80,000 naira, I could sell 4 candles and still export to US and US, US and UK under 80,000.
0: Oh, wow.
1: Now, 80,000 is what we pay for shipping to just UK and US, even more.
0: That is a lot.
1: Yeah. And I think issues having to deal with fragile items, I think that's one of the major things, because I do candles, and candles deals with
0: they can break in glasses and stuff. I get that. Adelawa, right?
3: Adelawa.
0: Adelawa. Let's talk about your business. What is it about?
3: So Shukrib is a footwear and bag brand.
0: Okay.
3: We make...
0: Do you make those yourself also?
3: Yes.
0: That's beautiful.
3: It's a handmade brand. Mm. So we make comfy and playful footwears. So whether you have IAX, you have long or short toes, foot condition, Shukrib is the brand for you.
0: I like that all of you would be exhibiting at the, you know, Leadway Lifestyle Fair. What would you say you're bringing to the fair, or what should visitors look forward to on your stand?
3: So we recently launched a new collection.
0: Oh, beautiful. Yeah.
3: So it's called the Life of June collection. It's launched June 30th. That's my birthday.
0: Oh, nice. Happy belated birthday.
3: Thank you. So we're bringing footwears from the collection. Obviously, we have footwears that suit, you know, everyday outings, like wherever the day takes you. And then we have something for people with, you know, bold personalities.
0: Ah, that's beautiful. Lillian, what should people look forward to at your stand?
4: Of course, at the Leadway Lifestyle Fair, visitors should expect discounts.
0: Okay, I like the way you said every discount, because you know Nigerians like what's referring anything that I'm getting for less. 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
0: experience.
4: Shop.
0: Immerse yourself in the exceed. Okay. You guys are already selling me. I might have to, throw away all the diapers I have. Is there something new from your brand also?
1: Yes, so I would like to just deep drop. We are doing up to 30% discount that day, and you also get to experience Fitila in person. And why I say that is because when you check the name behind some of our products, we have something called Cerulean Sky, we have something called Robo Dion.
0: Oh, wow.
1: We have something called Blue James.
0: Robo Dion is wild.
1: Yes, and we have, so when you come, you smell what Robo Dion smells like, you get to smell what Cerulean Sky smells
0: like. That sounds chaotic. I'm ready.
1: Yeah, Robo Dion is soft oil. So because after Rubudinho, after chaos, what comes, calm.
0: Yeah.
1: So
0: that makes sense, actually.
1: You.
0: I like that. I mean, so you guys, we need to know where to find you. For people that want to connect before they come to the fair, they need to know, maybe you should drop your IG handle so they can follow you guys. Okay. We'll start with you.
1: All right. So for Fitila, you can find Fitila on Instagram or at Fitila Candles. 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Our phone number is 081-4529-1487.
0: All right, Lillian, what about you?
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0: 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You guys get to explore new brands. You get to support businesses worth knowing. You know, buy Nigeria to grow Nigeria, guys. Anyway, thank you guys for joining us. We are going straight back into some great music. Snoka Noka is here, El Chapo, Charlie Poppy, Benju, and Hikyu.

microphone, may you sing along. Word for word, yes, you know the song. The matter long, yeah, the matter long. Hit the boost, IL, matador. Fly boy, super what? She the

Undergoing major layoffs across its UK and US operations. Now, several high-profile executives are going to be leaving. This is part of a restructuring process that is expected to continue through Thursday. According to Variety, these executives that are departing includes Def Jam CEO Tunji Balogu, Interscope executive Sam Reebok, and Nicole Wiskoka. Republic Records of co-CEO Jim Roper, who is reportedly now moving to Warner Records. Balogun will also remain until the end of the year to assist with the transition. Now, this shakeup came after the 27-year-old company veteran Rebecca Allen. She has stepped down as the chief artist and strategy officer. Now, several executives across Republic Records, Interscope, Gavin, A&M, and Island Records are also expected to assume expanded leadership responsibilities. And in the UK and Ireland, leadership changes are also underway. Senior assistants and senior executives will be stepping down or moving into new roles. And this restructuring follows the earlier job cuts at UMG's Canadian operations. Now, of course, there are more details expected, and I will keep you guys updated. But it's kind of sad that all these music executives are losing their jobs. I hope this doesn't affect the music, though. Fifty Cent says Tyler Perry had to build his own lane in Hollywood because of lack of diversity. Now, he said black creators often have to build their own platforms because the industry prioritizes what sells. According to him, Tyler's success came from him taking control of his own production, you know, building his own audiences, his own relying on his own traditional Hollywood system, rather than relying on his own traditional Hollywood system, actually. He pointed out that his own series, Power, a lot of people actually watch Power, and I'm side-eyeing Emmy for this, but he just, you know, literally said that he didn't even get any Emmy nominations for his series Power, even though he dominated black and Latino audiences for 13 years. He just said it. The original Hollywood is white. And he said audiences across different cultures have been conditioned to embrace white-led entertainment, citing that that's why we know Robert De Niro and Al Pacino. Which, if we're being honest, it's not lying. Okay, right back in some great music. Bye now, here, Ivado and Bella Schmurda.

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3: Welcome back to the show. Time check is 4 o'clock on the dot. We're going straight to news update as to what's going on around the world. The federal government has approved plans to build a new eastern western electricity grid as part of efforts to address Nigeria's recurring power grid collapses. Minister of Power Joseph Tegbe has disclosed. Osun State Governor Ademola Adeleke has declared his support for President Bola Tinubu's re-election bid in 2027, urging Nigerians to give President more time to implement his reforms. Nigeria and Ghana are strengthening fishery governance through vessel authorization, information sharing, and joint effort to combat illegal fishing. Governor Sanwo-Olu appointments are effective October 13, 2026, includes senior officers from health, justice, education, and public service sectors. Vice President Shettima attacks Atiku's presidential ambitions and Peter Obi's economic claims defending Tinubu's reforms as APC prepares for 2027. Nigeria launches a national strategy to end child marriage with success measured by girls' education and community protection. On the foreign scene, Ukrainian drone strike Russia's largest data center is in concerns over infrastructure security and country's AI development ambitions. Ukraine accuses SpaceX of disrupting Starlink services as Russian missile attacks and damaged power stations. Tensions are deepening in Washington and weakened defenses. Russian authorities have accused journalist Yuki Imai of gathering defense-related information for Japan, and tensions are deepening also over disputes of Kuril Islands. Meta-led international operations identifies 30 suspected SICOM centers, secures 28 arrests, and rescues 117 trafficking victims in Ghana. Google gives European scientists advanced AI tools $3 million for computing credit to accelerate scientific discoveries across multiple research fields. A U.S. judge indefinitely blocks Trump's media ban, protecting CNN, MSNBC, and now in political as their lawsuit challenge and restrictions proceeds. I'm going to be back at some great music. Coming up next, I've got Full On Two Face with If Love Is a Crime.
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When the Party's Over, Bees and Honey, and For Long. Now, Didi Combs has reportedly been involved in a prison fight with Christopher Coke. He's a Jamaican drug dealer known as Doodoos at Fort Dix Federal Constitution. Apparently, the altercation stemmed from inmates' anger over a report exposing Didi's reportedly luxurious lifestyle behind bars. Now, this revelation reportedly triggered prison raids, which then made officials confiscate mobile phones and other items, including all those belonging to Coke. So Didi suffered a head injury during the fight and was rushed to a medical facility for treatment. And they are now in solitary confinement, both of them, for 2 weeks following the incident.

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Welcome back to the show. You're currently listening to Angels, Omele and Odumare Black. Before then, it was Atlanta by Techno. 1:31 p.m. You're with the Rav Shimravina and the Vibes and Drive.

Let's go straight to sportainment. Now, Vinicius Junior will miss Real Madrid's first Clásico of the season against Barcelona. Now, apparently what happened, he had gotten a four-match suspension on Wednesday. He also made a statement calling for greater protection for attacking players, claiming defenders can repeatedly foul him without facing the same consequences. He also named Lamine Yamal and Julian Alvarez as players who can make a difference on the pitch, arguing the referees need to do more to protect attacking talent. Jose Mourinho takes aim at Spanish football authorities over Vinicius Junior's four-match ban. He called the timing of the announcement shameless, but the decision is coming hours before Real Madrid's Champions League clash against Roma. Lisandro Martinez, Manchester United's future, has been called into question following his extraordinary criticism of the club's bosses. Now, there are real doubts whether he whether they're going to extend his contract, actually, because it expires this summer. I mean, if you're close to renewing your contract, you probably should not be talking about your bosses. Alvaro Albiloa has been fined £25,000 and he's received a warning for the comments made after the Premier League fixture between Fulham and Manchester United on Sunday, 20th of September. Okay, straight back in his own great music, Amen is here by Ashake.

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All right, my healer right there, Shady Vibes and Omele. Before then, it was Kibi and Bad Boy OML with Noah. 12:45 p.m., you're still with Ravish Ravina on the Vibes and Drive. Now, Rock Nation Sports Brazil, that's the sport management agency linked to Jay-Z's Rock Nation, is now facing a lawsuit alongside another agency, FK Sports. Now, there's been a brand new lawsuit filed by 20-year-old Brazilian footballer Lauren Lucas. Now, he filed this case on August 6, 2026, and public court records list both companies as defendants. Apparently, this reportedly involves an issue surrounding the player's business relationship with the agencies, although the full details of his claim still kind of need to be established from his court filings. Now, here's where things get interesting. Both companies have publicly listed business addresses at the same street in Sao Paulo, although they occupy different streets. Now, Rock Nation Sports Brazil is listed as a subsidiary in Live Nation's corporate filing. Obviously, that is kind of sketchy. People would suspect that. But anyways, there are also claims circulating about the personal connection between the people running these companies, obviously, because details need an independent verification, though. But for now, the lawsuit raises questions about the athlete representation, the commercial image rights, how footballers protect their interests, you know, when business relationships break down.

Drake Bell slams the surge after being denied health insurance. If you know him well, Drake Bell, we all know him from Drake and Josh, if you watch Drake and Josh. So he's calling out SAG and telling people also actually to not sign up. He said he's not qualified for health insurance through the union. He literally showed a screenshot showing that he had just earned $17,000 towards the plan's $28,000 eligibility threshold, leaving him with $11,000 short. He also called out the union president, Sean Austin, expressing frustration over the system and warning aspiring actors, you know, about the challenges of working in the industry. Beyonce and Kelly donated over $8 million with their childhood church. And this is supposedly to help homelessness in Houston. The facility will provide housing and services to 30-plus unhoused Houstonians. And Joe Manganiello spent years battling a mystery autoimmune disease that almost killed him. At least that's what he said in his new book that he just released. They said he lost part of his intestine. He lived with an ostomy bag, and he was desperate for answers beyond the doctors. So he flew to Cuba for a Santeria ritual, where he licked the pituitary gland from a goat's skull and then sat with the babalawo.

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DJ Hybrid 7 is coming up with some awesome music, so you don't want to touch that down. Fafa here, Chris Money, King Soundboy, and Boy Mula. Coming up next, Gimme That Thin by DeVito. Make sure you stay hydrated and mind your business. 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
7: There is something about music that can bring complete strangers together. 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So hi, Mimi. Let's get into it.
8: Hi.
7: Okay, so my first question for you. What is it about music that allows complete strangers to connect?
8: 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It does something to your brain.
7: It's a vibration.
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7: why do you think people can have an emotional reaction to a song even when they don't, you know, personally know the artist?
8: Because they can relate to what the artist is singing about, or they felt that feeling before.
7: Do you personally think sharing music creates a stronger connection than, you know, just
8: 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All the songs you've shared.
7: Speaking of song, can you remember like a song, a concert, or a nightlife experience that created a really strong memory for you?
8: Oh yes, my first time at South. I knew I was going to come back. I knew I was going to be back. I'm so sorry. It was so great, and there were so many people just like me there.
7: Don't be sorry. There's nothing to be sorry about. But there's still more to this conversation. More music, and we'll be right back.

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1: Why do you think certain songs become, you know, associated with like specific periods or people's or lives?
2: 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I think there's a science to it, because every time I hear Joyce coming, I think about Abuja.
1: Oh yeah, I personally think that music kind of anchors emotions and kind of just, you know, holds it. So when you know, listen to a song again, kind of takes you back to the first time you listen to it, or the first emotion you were feeling at the time. But ultimately, what do you think people are really looking forward to, or what do you think people are looking for when they go out? You know, is it the connection? Is it the escape? Is it the community? Or, you know, is it the music, or just simply a
2: It's the combination of everything, actually. It's never just one thing. Yes, they want to have a good time, but a good time involves all these other things.
1: Yeah.
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1: That smells incredible! What are you cooking, my friend? 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
6: What's up, Las Giddy? How are you feeling today? As for me, I feel great and I've been in such good spirits. Guys, there's something different I've been spotting anywhere I go. And you know what they say? When you start seeing signs, it's only a matter of time. You will soon see wonders. So, I've been seeing these plastic bottles with bright yellow covers, and not just any brands. I'm talking about 7-Up Bottling Company brands. 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And they are really eye-catching, guys. So I'm sure you must have seen them in a spot near you, whether for your area, for supermarket, kiosk, or while in traffic. These bottles are starting to show up, man. So trust me now, I went asking around town. Well, one sure thing I found out, they are still the same products you love, same taste, same refreshment. Nothing has changed except that the color of the covers are now yellow. Again, just so we're clear, I'm talking about brands like Pepsi, Mirinda, 7-Up, Team, Super Commando Energy Drink, basically plastic products from 7-Up Bottling Company. So if you spot any of these brands with a bright yellow cover, you know what's up. And if you haven't spotted them around your area yet, relax, they are coming. Just keep your eyes open because you just might spot them soon. But that's not the full gist though. I hear something big, something really exciting is coming, and these yellow covers are a part of it. Guys, I don't know about you, but when 7-Up Bottling Company says something exciting is coming, best believe I'm paying attention.

0: You.
1: Yes.
0: You would hear me like this. Make you bring one finger down. If you don't leave something where you won't buy before, but can't they wait? 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Make you bring another finger down. 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As far as say you don't put one finger down, now you be say, you self they like go where you pay you pass. So, why your choice for bank go come different?
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9: I'm silence mode, but beast near me. 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

0: Bakele, Arupaja, Pesataloma, Sajamina, Walajama, Walenesi, Wanawari, Wan and Ramashi, Molana, Mul America, Molay Roma, Zukari, Midamaka, Olubana, Shababa, anybody who will bad about Wanika, 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
2: 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And that's not all. Coming soon to your screen is Above and Below, The Cat in the Hat, Avengers Doomsday, Dune Part 3, Street Fighter. The biggest stories,
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